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1: This mash was meant to when you

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1: 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What's stopping you?

Hello, I'm Andy Stroud and I've called by to tell you about a programme that will happen on Monday night here on Radio Mount Vernon. It starts at 8pm and I'll be playing music from the 1960s and 1970s. The music will be interspersed with some of the lighter stories from this week's news. So join me this Monday at 8 o'clock for 2 hours of great music.

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You can talk things over with PALS, the Patient Advice and Liaison Service. They are here to offer advice and support, listen to your concerns, suggestions or queries, provide information about the trust services, pass on your compliments to staff. 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

I speak to Barbara? Barbara, this is Shirley. You might not know who I am, but the reason I'm calling you is because I was going through my old man's pockets this morning, and I just happened to find your name and number. So woman to woman, I don't think it's being any more than fair than to call you and let you know where I'm coming from. Now, Barbara, I don't know how you're gonna take this, but whether you be cool or come out of a bag on me, you see, it really doesn't make any difference. But it's only fair that I let you know that the man you're in love with, he's mine. From the top of his head to the bottom of his feet, the bed he sleeps in, and every piece of food he eats. You see, I make it possible. The clothes on his back, I buy them. The car he drives, I pay the note every month. So I'm telling you these things to let you know how much I love that man. And woman to woman, I

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1: From the Sky News Centre at 6, the Culture Secretary's refused to say if tax rises will be needed to pay for the new universal care service proposed by Andy Burnham. The Prime Minister's told the Labour Party conference he'll adjust the pension's triple lock from 2030 to afford it. Economists are concerned it won't cover the cost, but when pushed on tax rises, Lisa Nandy wouldn't give a concrete answer.
2: Look, we haven't set out anything further than today, where we've said we are determined to deliver the biggest step change in investment into social care that this country's ever seen. And as you heard from Andy today, he came into politics to do the right thing. People might not always agree with him, but he will always stand up and fight for what he believes is right.
1: Manchester City's chief executive says there's a conspiracy against them after being found guilty of breaching Premier League financial rules. An independent commission found the club arranged sham contracts to inflate their revenues, which bosses deny. It's emerged one of the five men arrested near RAF Fairford called police on himself an hour before a local farmer raised the alarm on Sunday. The suspects have all been granted bail. The number of anti-Semitic incidents at British universities is significantly higher than before Hamas attacked Israel nearly 3 years ago. The Community Security Trust recorded 95 involving Jewish students in the past year. Nearly half of British adults say they struggle to work out what's real and what's not online. National Trading Standards says people are increasingly being duped by fake websites, deepfake videos and AI-generated images. Mike Andrews is from the organisation.
3: Stopping and thinking about what you're seeing, what you're listening to, what's being pushed to you on social media. Is it genuine? It can look extremely convincing, but just take that time to stop and think about whether or not this could be a scam.
1: And Anthony Gordon and Harry Kane got the goals as England beat Czech Republic 2-0 in the Nations League. Scotland were beaten 3-0 by Switzerland. That's the latest. I'm Fayda Silva.
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No APR. Have a great day. But you wouldn't want that all day, now would you?

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It starts at 8 p.m. I'll be playing 2 hours of music from the 1980s. The music will be interspersed with some of the lighter stories from this week's news. So join me tonight at 8 p.m. for 2 hours of great music.

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0: 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From right here and now to way back when. The best slow songs.
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1: Did you know the Comfort Fund has been a part of Mount Vernon Hospital for 95 years? 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And while you're there, pick up a newspaper and an ice cream. What's stopping you?

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1: From the Sky News Centre at 7, the Culture Secretary's refused to rule out extra taxes to pay for a new national care service set out by Andy Burnham. Yesterday, the Prime Minister announced plans to overhaul the state pension triple lock by 2030, but experts say that might not be enough to cover the costs of his proposals. It could mean smaller pension rises, potentially affecting these people in Runcorn in Cheshire.
2: You're just robbing the pensioners. I've worked all my life.
3: Pensioners never get anything, do they?
4: Pensions are going to suffer, aren't they? But if he's going to put it to care, that's okay.
5: We're just in debt and we all have to do our bit, don't we?
1: One of the five suspects arrested near RAF Fairford reportedly called 999 on himself on Sunday. It's understood the man contacted police almost an hour before a farmer raised the alarm in Gloucestershire. Cases of anti-Semitism affecting university students and staff in the UK surged in the last academic year. The Community Security Trust says it recorded 95 related incidents. The growth of artificial intelligence has left a quarter of UK adults feeling overwhelmed by the increasing sophistication of scams. National Trading Standards says nearly half struggle to work out what's real and what's not online. Sebastian Pokanoli's first home game in charge of Scotland ended in a 3-0 defeat to Switzerland in the Nations League. Jack Hendry was sent off just 11 minutes into the match at Hampden Park. Pokanoli says it was a frustrating evening.
6: We start quite aggressive, front feet, and yeah, after 8 minutes, the game plan has to put on the side and just see the team reacting well or not with 10 men, and they did the best, to be honest.
1: England beat Czech Republic 2-0. And a collection of unheard recordings by Oasis will no longer go under the hammer after the band sued. Little and Auctions plan to sell a set, including 63 live shows. That's the latest. I'm Fade Silva.
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I hope you'll soon be better, and in the meantime, lie back and enjoy the show.

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So don't worry if you find us dancing around in our pants. It just means we're approaching our midlife crisis. 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
1: From the Sky News Centre at 8, the Prime Minister insists pensioners won't lose out after announcing plans to overhaul the triple lock in 2030. Under the proposals, pensions will continue to rise every year by at least 2.5% or in line with inflation. Andy Burnham told the Labour conference the savings will pay for social care reforms. Reform UK's Nigel Farage says he's misleading people.
2: The triple lock is an absolutely tiny part of the £1.4 trillion that the UK government spends every year. Frankly, the thought that cutting pensions would leave enough money free for a national care service, those sums don't add up or make sense at all.
1: It's emerged one of five men arrested near RAF Fairford called police on himself an hour before a local farmer raised concerns on Sunday. No explosives were found in three vans discovered close to the US-used airbase in Gloucestershire. The suspects have been released on bail, something Donald Trump's called disappointing. Our US correspondent Mark Stone says the president's sticking by his initial claims.
3: What I am told is that we should take seriously the president's broad assessment that what happened at the weekend is the result of an investigation that's been going on for some time and that involves authorities from both sides of the Atlantic.
1: Manchester City's chief executive says there's a conspiracy against them after being found guilty of breaching Premier League financial rules. An independent commission found the club arranged sham contracts to inflate their revenues, which bosses deny. A former American Idol singer has been found guilty of murdering his wife. Prosecutors say Caleb Flynn staged an invasion after shooting Ashley Flynn at their Ohio home in February. The UK economy grew by more than previously thought between April and June. It expanded by 0.5%, revised up from an estimate of 0.4%. And England beat Czech Republic 2-0 in the Nations League. Scotland lost 3-0 against Switzerland. That's the latest. I'm Fader Silver.

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1: From the Sky News Centre at 9. The Work and Pension Secretary's rejected claims Labour's breaking its promises after the Prime Minister announced the triple lock will be adjusted. Pat McFadden's responded to claims that legislating for the changes before they come in after 2030 would mean going against pledges in the party's manifesto.
2: We said we would keep the triple lock for the duration of this Parliament. We will keep that promise. The Prime Minister was absolutely clear about that in his speech, and it's really important that pensioners know that. And that's line one of this discussion on the triple lock.
1: The mechanisms being reformed to help pay for social care. Donald Trump says it's disappointing. Five men arrested near RAF Fairford on Sunday have been released on bail. One of the suspects called the police on himself almost an hour before a farmer raised concerns at the site used by American military in Gloucestershire. The US president's not sure bailing them was the right decision.
3: Was this a long-standing investigation?
4: A long-standing, yeah. We were involved in it, but as you know, your fellow countrymen, they let him go. They didn't let him go. They put him out on bail. I assume they have him watched closely. But these were serious people, seriously bad people, and they should not have done that.
1: Manchester City bosses say there's a conspiracy against the club after being found guilty of breaching Premier League financial rules. Chief Executive Ferran Soriano says they'll appeal the ruling. Nearly half of British adults say they struggle to work out what's real and what's not online. National Trading Standards says people are increasingly being duped by deepfake videos and AI-generated images. Greggs is going to shut four factories, with around 740 jobs being cut. The bakery chain says the changes will happen over the next 2.5 years. And England secured their first Nations League win of the season with a 2-0 victory away against the Czech Republic. Scotland are still waiting to pick up any points after a 3-0 defeat to Switzerland. That's the latest. I'm Faye De Silva.
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Hello, I'm Andy Stroud and I've called by to tell you about a programme that will happen on Monday night here on Radio Mount Vernon. It starts at 8pm and I'll be playing music from the 1960s and 1970s. The music will be interspersed with some of the lighter stories from this week's news. So join me this Monday at 8 o'clock for 2 hours of great music.

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1: From the Sky News Centre at 10, the Culture Secretary's refused to rule out extra taxes to pay for a new national care service set out by Andy Burnham. Yesterday, the Prime Minister announced plans to overhaul the state pension triple lock by 2030, but experts say that might not be enough to cover the costs of his proposals. It could mean smaller pension rises, potentially affecting these people in Runcorn in Cheshire.
2: You're just robbing the pensioners. I've worked all my life.
3: Pensioners never get anything, do they?
4: Pensioners are going to suffer, aren't they? But if he's going to put it to care, that's okay.
5: She's in debt and we all have to do our bit, don't we?
1: Former Manchester City chairman David Bernstein says he's shocked and angry at the club being found guilty of breaching Premier League financial rules. The club denies any wrongdoing and will appeal against the ruling. Bernstein, who stepped down as chairman in 2003, says City should be trying to settle the matter quickly.
6: I think they're digging a bigger and bigger hole for themselves now. I think the appeal, if they go down that route, which they probably will, will be used as a weapon to delay this, to kick the can down the road. It's a bit like, hiding in a bunker.
1: We're being warned energy bills could jump by almost £300 in January, the biggest hike in 4 years. Cornwall Insight predicts the average bill will increase by 16% to nearly £2,000. One of the five men arrested near RAF Fairford called police on himself an hour before a local farmer raised the alarm on Sunday. The suspects have all been granted bail. A man's due in court later after a police officer was stabbed in the leg during London dawn raids. He was charged overnight with wounding with intent to cause GBH to resist arrest. And an unheard archive recording by Oasis is no longer going under the hammer. The band filed an injunction with the auction going ahead with memorabilia instead. That's the latest. I'm Fade De Silver.

All. My name is Indri and welcome to my October morning mix show. Those nights are drawing in, autumn is here, Halloween is just round the corner and we've got such a lot to talk about. Let's start the show with a couple of blasts from the past, number ones from October's years gone by. Let's start off with True Blue and Madonna. Let's see if you can guess the years.

Well, how did you get on with those years? True Blue, of course, by our Madness Madonna. She was number one for 1 week only in October 1986. Wow, 40 years ago. Can you believe that? And just the way you are, Bruno Mars, number one only for a week as well, all the way back in October 2010. So well done to you if you got those right. Now, October is Breast Cancer Awareness Month, and it's time to just kind of stop and to reflect and to stand quietly beside the millions of people whose lives have been touched by this illness. Let's honour the courage of those in treatment, the resilience of survivors, and the memory of those we have lost. Breast cancer doesn't just affect individuals, it ripples through families and friendships and communities. So, for this month of October, let's shine that soft light of support, remind ourselves how important early detection is and how much strength there is in simply being there for one another. Kindness, awareness, and compassion. They matter more than ever.

That's Pink with Nate Ruess with a track called Just Give Me a Reason. 2nd of October is Phil Oakley's birthday. Do you remember him? Lead singer of the Human League. Let's have a track by them. And this one is called Mirror Man.

on the 5th of October, it is Kate Winslet's birthday, and she once said that she tries to go incognito into supermarkets, but it actually never works. She'll be standing there in the fruit aisle with the sunglasses on, hood up, trying to look all mysterious, and someone will still come over and say, "Are you Kate Winslet?" She says she always ends up admitting it because she can't lie while holding a bag of potatoes or apples. So next time you're in your local supermarket, well, you never quite know who you might meet.

October the 8th is World Octopus Day, and they are the ocean's most outrageous overachievers. Eight arms, three hearts, nine brains, honestly. The octopus is doing more before breakfast than most of us can do all week. They can change colour. They can squeeze through tiny gaps and pull off disguises that would make a spy really, really jealous. And let's pay homage to the octopus and its proof that being brilliantly weird is always something to celebrate. Let's have another track now. Here are the Lighthouse Family with Ocean Drive.

That's such a chilled track, isn't it? Ocean Drive, Lighthouse Family. Now, we can't go through the month of October without mentioning John Lennon's birthday. He was born on October the 9th, 1940 in Liverpool, and right from the start, he had that mix of sharp humour and big imagination that you can hear all the way through his music. He went from playing skiffle with the Quarrymen to becoming part of the biggest band on the planet. And with Paul McCartney, he wrote songs that feel like they've always been with us. There's Help, Strawberry Fields Forever, All You Need Is Love, the list goes on. After the Beatles, John Lennon's music changed pace. It became more personal and more questioning. And with Yoko Ono beside him, he threw himself into peace activism with the bed-ins and the interviews, that gentle but stubborn belief that the world could be a kinder place if people just tried. And if there's one track that captures that John Lennon spark and that urgency and fire, it's the one I'm going to be playing now. And here is John Lennon with Instant Karma.

October the 12th marks the start of National Coffee Week, and that's 7 days dedicated to that drink that keeps us all upright and awake. It certainly does for me anyway. It's all about recognising the local cafes and the people who know your order even before you've opened your mouth. Coffee shops raise money this week for projects tackling homelessness too. So for every latte or flat white or just a normal Americano, please, does a little bit of good. National Coffee Week means caffeine with a conscience. On October the 13th, it's Paul Simon's birthday. So let's have a track from him. This is Me and Julio Dan Bardascoyad. I think this is a lovely little track.

October the 14th is International Chocolate Covered Insect Day. Oh my goodness, yes, it really, really is. But somewhere out there, people are dipping crickets into chocolate and calling it gourmet. Honestly, it's basically, I'm a celebrity, but much posher. And I think on that note, it's time for another track. This is Walk the Moon, Shut Up and Dance.

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We are the cozy corner of broadcasting, keeping patients company, lifting spirits, and giving those big virtual hugs across the airwaves, and proving that you don't need a giant studio to make a big difference. 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And also on October the 20th, it is Jess Glynn's birthday, and here she is with Clean Bandit with a track called Rather Be.

October the 21st is Carrie Fisher's birthday, famous for being Princess Leia in Star Wars, in the original Star Wars trilogy. October the 23rd is Global Champagne Day, and yes, please, please do count me in on that one and pop that cork. October the 25th is this lady's birthday, Katy Perry, and here she is with Firework.

We are heading towards the end of October with those cozy nights and looking forward to the silly costumes and the pumpkin spiced everything. But before we head into the Halloween shadows, let's have a moment of pure joy. Here is Whitney at her most fabulousness and with her fullest power and that widest smile. Here she is with I Wanna Dance with Somebody. Enjoy.

Well, I don't know about you, but I certainly wanted to get up and have a boogie to that. I Want to Dance with Somebody with Whitney Houston. Okay, so Halloween, October the 31st. And let's just have a little chat about this. Halloween's never really been about the scares, has it? It's more about the cozy little buzz in the air, the pumpkins glowing on the doorsteps, kids rustling about in costumes, and grown-ups pretending they're not the ones who ate half a treat bowl. And there is actually quite a lovely feeling to it too. It's a bit of mischief and a bit of magic and just enough mystery to make the night feel special. And if we're talking about spirit, well, you know what? Nobody brings it in quite like Aretha. So let's slip into the dark with her. This track is very classy. So please sit back and enjoy.

And thank you so much for listening in to me this morning. Please don't forget to tune in every Monday at 6 p.m. for my Tea Time Treat Show. It's an absolute pleasure having your company for the past hour or so. Please stay tuned, stay inspired, and keep that music alive in your heart. My name is Inji. Until the next time, I'm leaving you in the capable hands of George Benson, a little bit of lovely jazz guitar affirmation.

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1: From the Sky News Centre at 11, Andy Burnham says he's looking at the options for a closer relationship with the EU. The Prime Minister says he's considering a customs union with the bloc, joining a single market, or even rejoining Europe if it's what the people want. That's despite him ruling that out back in May. But Work and Pension Secretary Pat McFadden says it's right to keep evaluating that decision.
2: What should be the basis on trade, security and other fronts? The piece-by-piece way that we've done this in the last 10 years hasn't really given clarity on those questions. In fact, some of them are different today than they were 10 years ago. So it's quite right that he says, let's take a long-term look at this.
1: It's reported one of five British nationals arrested over an incident at RAF Fairford called the police on himself. Donald Trump says it's disappointing the suspects were released on bail. Almost half of adults in the UK say it's getting more and more difficult to work out if something is real online. A study's found scammers are using deepfake videos, AI images and voice cloning to dupe people. There's a warning we could see the biggest hike to energy bills in 4 years. Experts say average costs could jump by almost £300 from January. Former Liverpool defender Jamie Carragher says Manchester City should be stripped of the titles won during the period in which they broke Premier League financial rules. The club denies wrongdoing and will appeal. If they were to lose their titles, Carragher doesn't think another club should be crowned champions. He says the moment's gone.
3: Those players will never get that feeling, and it was robbed by Manchester City. I don't think any player will care if you go and give him a medal and he puts it in the house, in his trophy room. He'll never look at it. He won't care. He won't have that feel. He won't have that memory.
1: And around 740 jobs are going at Greggs. The bakery chain's closing 4 factories in London, Cumbria, the Borders and County Durham over the next 2.5 years. That's the latest. I'm Faye De Silver.

0: good evening, good evening, good evening, or good morning, depending on when you're listening. This is Bob Ossiwill on Radio Mount Vernon. Got the usual mix, great mix of music for you, and intros, quizzes, and lots of other things. Anything else I could think of? Beatles feature, of course, and maybe the odd hilarious joke. Meantime, let's get off to a cracking start from 1979. You know, Michael Jackson, off the wall album, Don't Stop. Did he get enough?
1: The force, it's got a lot of power, and it makes me feel like it makes me feel like

Jackson. The Off the Wall album. Don't Stop Till You Get Enough. And this is Hot Chocolate.

Sexy Thing from 1975. After the next song, we'll be having the intros. Four songs, you've got to guess what, play a few seconds of each, you've got to say what the songs are. So without further ado, it's a bit of Aswad. And Don't Turn Around from 1988.

As Azbird, Don't Turn Around from 1988. A good song there. Brings back some memories, I'm sure. All right, time for our intros. These are all mainly from the 70s. Mostly from the 70s. So without further ado, here comes the first one now. And number two. Number three.

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Without further ado, that's four songs. Do you know what they are? Well, you're going to give me the answer, and I'll be giving you the answers fairly soon. Right, so now it's time for a track that's going back to 1975 again, and it's Swing Your Daddy. Remember that one? 1975, and this is Jim Gilstrap.

Jim Gilstrap, Swing Your Daddy. Remember that one from 1975, would you believe? 1975. Right, time for our Beatles feature now. And this is, I've chosen one of my favourites from 1969. And it appeared on the Let It Be album. Get Back, of course.

go, Let's Get Back from the Beatles, of course, from 1969, appeared on the Let It Be album, and one of their best, of course. Right, time for our album of the day or week. This is the Kinks I've chosen for you today, a great group, and it's 1967's Something Else by the Kinks. Opening track is David Watts.

0: It was from the album Something Else by The Kinks from 1967, opening track of our album of the day. And two more to come before the end of the show. Look who's walked in.
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0: Thanks, Ken.
2: Have you looked in the Look-In charity shop? It's nicknamed Harrods of Northwood. It's full of treasures, from jumpers to dungarees, trousers to dresses, there's even a section of adult nightwear. Handbags to pictures, games to DVDs, in fact there are bargains galore. We even have a selection of shoes, so look in to Look-In

Thanks very much, Andy. And obviously, if you're in the hospital, that's a good place to actually look for things. Sounds very interesting. Right, time for a bit of Spandau Ballet now, and this is a Lifeline from 1982.

ABBA. Summer Night City. 1978. And the previous track was Lifeline from Spandau Ballet. Right, rapidly coming towards the actual quiz that I'm going to be asking you, but I thought a little update here. Just to say, last night I made a lamb curry, but apparently they prefer grass. Get it right. Last night I made a lamb curry, but apparently they prefer grass. Couldn't get my tongue around that one. I also went to visit a psychic. I like to keep you updated. I knocked on the door and she yelled, "Who is it?" So I left. And also I popped into my local shop for some old-fashioned clothes pegs. They didn't have any, and the lady there suggested I try online. Is that any good? Okay, not going down so well. Right, it's the second track from our featured album, Something Else by The Kinks. And this is Dave Davies on lead vocals, Dave Davies, Ray Davies composition. And this is called Death of a Clown.

So that was from Something Else by the Kinks, Death of a Clown there, Dave Davis on lead vocals there, unusually there. So let's give you a little bit of information. It's the fifth studio album by the Kinks, released in 15th September 67. It contained two major European hits and earned positive notices from the music press, but it sold poorly and became the Kinks' lowest charting album, strangely. As with the group's other albums from the period, however, it found retrospective praise and became a cult favourite. The album was ranked number 288 on the Rolling Stone magazine's 2003 list of the 500 greatest albums of all time, and it was voted number 237 in Colin Larkin's all-time 1,000 albums. And Ray Davis obviously assumed control over the production of the album, and it was an eccentric baroque pop and musical influence style. Anyway, great album all the same. We've got one more track to come before that. In the meantime, let's have the quiz now, the 80s quiz. I'm going to give you a 1980s quiz. It is multi-choice, but I'm going to occasionally select when I'm going to give you the multi-choice, because some of them are quite easy. Right, first one coming up. You ready? Which 1982 studio album by Michael Jackson became the best-selling album of all time worldwide? 1982 studio album by Michael Jackson, the best-selling album of all time. Okay. Question two. At the inaugural MTV Video Music Awards in 84, Madonna famously performed Like a Virgin while wearing what iconic outfit? What was Madonna wearing at the 1984 MTV Video Music Awards? Question three. Which Prince album and accompanying a semi-autobiographical film won him an Academy Award for Best Original Song Score in 1984? So you got an Academy Award... and it was a semi-autobiographical film. I can't seem to say that one. I haven't been drinking, I promise you. Okay, so what album? One of his very famous ones, though. That's the clue. Question four. When MTV launched on August the 1st, 1981, what was the very first musical video broadcast on the network? I'll give you a choice. Michael Jackson's Billie Jean, The Buggles' Video Killed the Radio Star, Blondie's Heart of Glass, or Pat Benatar, You Better Run. Okay. Question five. Which band performed the chart-topping hit The Power of Love in 1985, a blockbuster for the blockbuster Back to the Future? Which band performed the chart-topping hit The Power of Love for the 1985 blockbuster Back to the Future? Question six. The sweeping 86 power ballad Take My Breath Away from Top Gun was performed by which band? I'll give you a choice. Journey, Foreigner, Berlin, or REO Speedwagon? Take My Breath Away. Who performed that one? Question 7. The innovative music video for a-ha's 85 hit Take On Me utilised a pencil drawing animation technique called what? And I'll give you a choice on this because this isn't easy, I don't think. Slow motion animation, claymation, cell shading or rotoscoping? Slow motion animation, claymation, cell shading or rotoscoping? So have a guess at one of those if you have got no idea, which I haven't got. Any idea myself. Which 83 track by The Police spent 8 weeks at number one on the Billboard 100 and features a famously misunderstood stalker-esque lyric? Choice being Roxanne, Every Breath You Take, Message in a Bottle, or King of Pain? A 1983 track by The Police there. Question 9. Invented by Ernal Rubik in the late 70s, which 3D mechanical puzzle became an absolute global craze and pop culture icon of the 80s? I think that's a fairly easy one. Invented by Ernal Rubik in the 70s and apparently became a pop culture icon of the 80s, which is why it's in the music quiz. And question 10. Madonna's 83 self-titled debut album featured which track as her very first top 10 hit single? Choice being Borderline, Holiday, Lucky Star or Everybody. There we are. Borderline, Holiday, Lucky Star or Everybody. That's the choice. I'll give you a little chance to think about that. In the meantime, it's time going straight on to the request now. Martin's asked for Wonderful Life by Black from 1987. And Andrew's asked for a great song from David Bowie, Changes, off the Hunky Dory album. So that's a great one there. So very good songs. I do appreciate the good ones that are coming in for you. But in the meantime, here's Wonderful Life by Black.

Good to hear that one again. Changes by David Bowie. I believe he played the saxophone at the end there as well from the Hunky Dory album. And before that, of course, it was Wonderful Life by Black there from 1987. Talking of David Bowie, it's 54 years ago today that this one was released, written by David Bowie.

That's all the young dudes from Mott the Hoople there. Released 8th of September 1972, and of course a big hit, written by David Bowie. Well, I hope you enjoyed that one, listening to that one. A little bit of a bonus one there. Right, it's time now for the answers to the various questions I've been setting you tonight, or today. Right, so first of all, this one coming up now. What was this one? And the answer was Roxanne from The Police. Roxanne. Thank you, Sting. Number two. No More Heroes. Stranglers. Stranglers. Number three. The Sex Pistols. Pretty Vacant. And the final one, a little bit harder, this one maybe. This is My Sharona by The Knack.

So there we go. The answer's Roxanne the Police, No More Heroes Stranglers, Pretty Vacant Sex Pistols, and My Sharona by The Knack. The feedback I'm getting is you've all done very well on that, particularly the Amble contingent. Good evening to you. So very, very good. Right, let's have some answers now while I play a little bit of class here. Primavera from Einaudi. While I give you the answers. Right, which 82 studio album by Michael Jackson became the best-selling album of all time? That was, of course, Thriller. Thriller. The MTV, inaugural MTV Music Awards. Madonna famously performed Like a Virgin, wearing what? I'm going to guess it was a wedding dress, and I'm correct. Question three. Which Prince album, an accompanying semi-autobiographical film, won him an Academy Award? And that was, it's got to be Purple Rain. And I'm correct on that one. When MTV launched on August 1st, 81, what was the very first music video? And that was The Buggles, Video Killed the Radio Star. Remember that one? Video Killed the Radio Star. Question five, which band performed the chart-topping hit The Power of Love for the Back to the Future film? That was Huey Lewis and the News. Huey Lewis and... Question six, the sweeping 86 power ballad Take My Breath Away was performed by Berlin. Berlin were the group. Question seven, the innovative music video for A-ha's 85 hit Take On Me utilised a pencil drawing animation technique. But what was it? Oh, look at that. I hadn't got a clue. It was rotoscoping, apparently. Rotoscoping. So very well done if you got that one. 83, the track by The Police, which spent 8 weeks at number one, is Every Breath You Take. And question nine, the invented by Erno Rubik, that's the clue, in the 1970s, it became a global craze and pop culture icon of the 80s. Rubik's Cube, of course. And the final one, Madonna's self-titled debut album featured which top 10 hit? And that was Lucky Star, Lucky Star. And it peaks at number four in the American charts. So how'd you get on? Let me know how you got on with that. Hopefully you did pretty well. There'll be another one very, very soon. In the meantime, final track now from our great album, Something Else by The Kinks. Thanks very much for listening. I'll say I'll be back with you very, very soon. This is one of their iconic tracks. Waterloo Sunset, of course. The Kinks. Thanks again for listening. Very well done if you did well in the quiz. Be back with you very soon.

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1: From the Sky News Centre at midday, Andy Burnham suggested he could propose rejoining the EU as he considers the UK's future with Brussels. The Prime Minister says he'll look at the pros and cons of all options after telling Labour's conference that Brexit has done more harm than good. But Conservative Party Chairman Kevin Hollenrake says there should be no going back.
2: I think the deal you're going to get now to go back into the EU will be much worse than the one we had when we left it. What we should be doing is making the most of our freedoms we have outside the European Union. I speak as somebody voted to remain, but I would not vote to rejoin.
1: A flight from Dubai to Tel Aviv's been diverted to Saudi Arabia after a fight broke out between its pilots. Jets were scrambled over initial fears the Fly Dubai plane was being hijacked after issuing an emergency signal. The Duke and Duchess of Sussex have accused international paparazzi of being extraordinarily reckless after peering into the grounds of their children's school. Harry and Meghan say it's an unacceptable intrusion into the privacy of Prince Archie and Princess Lilibet. One of five suspects arrested near RAF Fairford reportedly called 999 on himself on Sunday morning. It's understood the man contacted police before a farmer raised the alarm in Gloucestershire. Donald Trump's repeated his surprise at all British nationals being on bail. Dal Babu's a former chief superintendent with the Met Police.
3: He would not have the detailed information that the operational policing units would have. It's extremely unhelpful. And I think what we need now is for people to let the police get on with their work, and then the police at an appropriate time will brief the public.
1: Former Liverpool defender Jamie Carragher claims Manchester City should be stripped of the titles won when they broke Premier League financial rules. The club denies wrongdoing. And Danny Dyer, among the latest celebrities, announced to host the UK's version of Saturday Night Live. The actor will front the sketch show next weekend. That's the latest. I'm Faye De Silva.
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You can talk things over with PALS, the Patient Advice and Liaison Service. They are here to offer advice and support, listen to your concerns, suggestions or queries, provide information about the trust services, pass on your compliments to staff. 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

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Don't

Here we are together in what ought to be a dream. 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

0: gonna call him right now. 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
0: Baby, I'm home. I've got something to tell you.
1: What?
0: I love you.
1: I love you too. Did you get caught in the rain?
0: Oh, yes. It was so beautiful. Let me tell you how it started.

Did you know 12,000 men a year in the UK get diagnosed with prostate cancer? Prostate cancer is the most common cancer in men in the United Kingdom. It is usually diagnosed in men over 65. Prostate cancer can affect younger men, but it is uncommon in men under the age of 50. You should see your doctor if you have difficulty weeing, for example, a weak flow or having to strain to start weeing. Needing to wee more often than usual, especially at night, or feeling like you have not completely emptied your bladder after weeing, or an urgent need to wee. Blood in the wee or semen, and rarely pain when weeing or ejaculating. If you have any of these symptoms, and especially if you're over 65, you should see your GP as soon as possible.

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1: From the Sky News Centre at 1. A flight's made an emergency landing in Saudi Arabia after reports its pilots got into a fight mid-air, with one being stabbed. At one point, the aircraft plummeted more than 14,000 feet in a matter of seconds. The Fly Dubai plane had been bound for Tel Aviv. Yasmin's daughter was on board and says passengers heard screams for help.
2: After a few minutes, two other pilots took the control. Few Israelis, they ran away to the guy. He took a knife and tried to kill the pilot. They take his hand and put him on the floor. There was a lot of blood.
1: Andy Burnham's not ruling out going all the way and backing the UK to rejoin the EU. The Prime Minister says he wants to look at the options, claiming Brexit's done more harm than good. Here's what Labour members think at the party's conference in Liverpool.
3: It's amazing to have a leader who is bold enough to come and say it has been a mistake.
4: The public don't really want to have a rerun of the tidal Brexit debates that end up consuming the whole political agenda.
5: It's exactly the right approach to set out the options, so let's see what follows.
1: The Tories claim ministers are trying to blame Brexit for the consequences of their economic decisions. Detectives investigating the Grenfell fire have passed files of evidence to prosecutors. They relate to 20 companies and 54 individuals, with the CPS asked to consider charges like corporate manslaughter. Prince Harry and Meghan have criticised international paparazzi seen looking into the grounds of their children's school as extraordinarily reckless. It's understood two young men with backpacks were spotted. There's a warning energy bills could jump by almost £300 in January, the biggest hike in 4 years. Cornwall Insight predicts the average dual fuel bill will increase by 16%. And EastEnders star Shane Ritchie's been banned from driving for 6 months after admitting a speeding offence. He was fined £500 and ordered to pay costs. That's the latest. I'm Fay De Silver.

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it's easy for fires to start. A smoke alarm will alert you in seconds if it's got a working battery. So remember the drill. Get it, install it, check it. It could save someone's life.

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1: From the Sky News Centre at 2, a flight's been diverted after unconfirmed reports two pilots got into a fight, with one being stabbed. The plane, which was heading from Dubai to Tel Aviv, eventually landed safely in Saudi Arabia, but not before military jets were scrambled when a dramatic drop in altitude prompted fears of a hijack. Our Middle East correspondent Adam Parsons has more.
2: Recently, Benjamin Netanyahu, the Prime Minister, actually briefed political rivals that Israel was likely to face some kind of attacks in the coming weeks. I'm sure that there will be those who query whether this is the sort of thing he was referring to.
1: Police have asked prosecutors to consider manslaughter charges against firms and people over the Grenfell Tower fire. A file of evidence has been handed to the CPS relating to 20 companies and organisations and 54 individuals. Former Manchester City manager Pep Guardiola shared a message of support for the club, saying he's with them more than ever. The eight-time Premier League champions have until Friday to launch an appeal after being found guilty of breaching financial rules. The supporters at the Etihad Stadium have shared their reaction to the ruling.
3: Can't forget everything they've done, but I can't forget this now. Have they tainted everything they've done? I don't know.
4: This has been an absolute blessing, watching the amazing football, no matter what happens.
5: All the success we've had isn't because of it, it's because of the passion and the want to win things in the club.
1: The Prime Minister says he will consider going all the way and taking Britain back into the EU. Andy Burnham said yesterday he'd lay out the different options for relations with Europe. The Duke and Duchess of Sussex have criticised what they call extraordinarily reckless photographers spotted at their children's school. It's understood two men from overseas were seen using a white van and walking the perimeter of the site. And Danny Dyer has been announced as next week's host of Saturday Night Live. James Norton and Cynthia Erivo will also front upcoming episodes of the comedy show. That's the latest. I'm Chris Milligan.

Good afternoon and glad to have you listening here with us on Radio Mount Vernon. We're commercial free all day long, so there's loads more time to enjoy playing great music.

Have you looked in the Looking Charity Shop? It's nicknamed Harrods of Northwood. It's full of treasures, from jumpers to dungarees, trousers to dresses, there's even a section of adult nightwear. Handbags to pictures, games to DVDs. In fact, there are bargains galore. We even have a selection of shoes. So look in to look in today.

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Soft breezes blow.

Hi, Tony Robinson here. You're listening to Hospital Radio Mount Vernon, where some of the music is as old as the relics I dig up from the ground. In fact, I can think of it, so are some of the presenters. Enjoy the show and have a speedy recovery.

I like sunshine and rain. Sing it with me right now. Joy, ooh, and pain. I like sunshine and rain. Ain't it the truth right now? Joy and pain. Ooh, I like sunshine and rain. Sing it with me one time. Joy, Lord, and pain. I like sunshine and rain.

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And I expect that might be the whole world, because everybody needs something or someone to love.

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1: From the Sky News Centre at 3, a plane's been forced into an emergency landing after an apparent cockpit stabbing. Israel's Prime Minister Benjamin Netanyahu says one pilot was attacked by another who then tried to crash the plane. At one point, the aircraft plunged 14,000 feet in a matter of seconds. A second crew on board took over flying the aircraft. Our Middle East correspondent Adam Parsons is in Jerusalem.
2: We have seen a video that seems to show the two pilots both getting medical attention, both of them injured, and a voice, we can't identify this voice, says this one, he tried to kill him.
1: Detectives investigating the Grenfell fire have passed on files of evidence relating to 20 companies and 54 individuals to prosecutors. The CPS says charging decisions over the 2017 blaze will be made before the 10th anniversary next June. MI5's warned 100 UK academics have worked on projects secretly funded by Chinese intelligence. The security service says Beijing's behind research into tech which could be used for espionage. Spain's prime minister says he'd welcome Britain back into the EU with open arms. So after Andy Burnham said he'd set out all the options as he considers the UK's relationship with Brussels. The Duke and Duchess of Sussex have accused international paparazzi of an unacceptable intrusion of their privacy after they were spotted peering into their children's school. Two men, both wearing backpacks, were seen circling the area. Scott Aymer was the King's personal protection officer when he was the Prince of Wales.
3: I think any parent would be worried about any intrusion on their children's education, any school. Of course, it's going to be really easy to identify where that school is. That brings additional threats and risks to Prince Harry and the Duchess as well. It's not ideal and it's quite irresponsible.
1: A former Manchester City manager Pep Guardiola says he's with the club more than ever after they were found guilty of breaching Premier League finance rules. He told supporters, "We will get through this together." The club denies any wrongdoing. That's the latest. I'm Chris Milligan.
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5: Yes, welcome back to Radio Mount Vernon and a warm welcome to Afternoon Delight with me, Martin Hill.

Okay, let's get the request started. And first of all, we're saying good afternoon to Shirley in Ward 10 and to Sheridan in Physio Reception. You've both asked for any Motown, so let's start the show with a medley of three absolute Motown classics.

And I promise you we'll have another Motown medley later on in the programme before 5 o'clock. Meanwhile, staying in Ward 10, this time we're saying good afternoon to Barry. Hi, Barry. You've asked for the Beatles, Here Comes the Sun. Here's three in a row from the Beatles, and don't worry, the sun will be in there somewhere. You say-

The Beatles there, especially for Barry in Ward 10, and yes, we'll have some more Beatles in the second hour of the show as well. Next up, we're going to the daycare unit and saying good afternoon to David there in the daycare. Hi, I gather, David, you're a regular listener. You live locally, so when you're not here in the hospital, you can still listen to us. David, you're always welcome here on Radio Mount Vernon. You've asked for some Jimi Hendrix coming up later. You've also asked for the Rolling Stones.

0: The Rolling Stones there, especially for David in daycare. Hope you enjoyed that, David. You're listening to Radio Mount Vernon. It's just gone 3:30.
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0: And one person who did exactly that this afternoon is Eddie in Ward 10. Good afternoon to you, Eddie. You've asked for some Spandau Ballet coming up in the second hour. You've also asked for some Phil Collins. Here's the first couple from Phil.

Hi, this is Phil Collins here, wishing Radio Mount Vernon, your very own hospital radio station, all the very best, and of course to you, the patients, a very speedy recovery. Get well soon. Ta-da.

Phil Collins there, especially for Eddie in War 10. And we'll have some more Phil Collins and your request for Spandau Ballet coming up in the second hour of the show. Meanwhile, first visit this afternoon to Trinity Ward, where we say good afternoon to Janice. Hi, Janice. You've asked for the group The Chainsmokers. Now, I'm absolutely sure they've been requested once before here on Radio Mount Vernon, to my knowledge. So you're second, I think. So especially for Janice in Trinity Ward, here's a couple from The Chainsmokers. Starting with your request, this is called Closer.

0: Good, good, good. And cut. That's a wrap, baby.
1: 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Radio Mount Vernon.

The Chainsmokers there, especially for Janice in Trinity Ward. Hope you enjoyed those two tracks, Janice. Next up, it's to Ward 10, and good afternoon to William in Ward 10. Hi, William. You've asked for some Nana Mouskouri. We'll start with the track that you've asked for, which is The White Rose of Athens, and we'll follow it with her big hit from the 60s, Only Love. But first, this is The White Rose of Athens, Nana Mouskouri, especially for William in Ward 10.

0: loads more great requests coming up after the 4 o'clock news. But to take us up to news time, it's over to the Comforts Fun Shop, where we say good afternoon to Rena. Hi, Rena. You've asked for some Valdunican.
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5: From the Sky News Centre at 4, Israel's Prime Minister says the co-pilot of a passenger jet has been arrested after stabbing the plane's captain and trying to crash it. The flight from Dubai to Tel Aviv eventually landed safely, but not before it plunged 14,000 feet in a matter of seconds while passengers helped overpower the apparent attacker. Almar Gitali was one of those on board.
6: There was a commotion in the front part of the plane, and we understood there was an attempted stabbing. Then there were two more pilots who were on the plane. They came for a connection flight, and they took over the plane.
5: Six men have been found guilty of manslaughter over the deadliest small boat channel crossing. A seven-year-old girl was among at least 30 people who lost their lives in 2021. Detectives investigating the Grenfell Tower fire have handed prosecutors evidence relating to 54 people and 20 companies. The CPS says it will make charging decisions before the 10th anniversary of the disaster next June. It's understood one of the five men arrested near RAF Fairford over a suspected terror plot called police himself around an hour before a local farmer raised the alarm. The five suspects were later released on bail. Some petrol but no explosives were found in three vans near the airbase. One resident says there was a lot of police activity in the run-up to Sunday's incident.
7: There was a lot of unmarked police cars in the village and in Fairford. Yeah, undercover police, just a lot more. You felt like something was going to happen. And on Saturday afternoon, there were roadblocks in place.
5: The average price of diesel has hit £2 a litre for the first time on record. That's according to analysis of the government's Fuel Finder data. And finally, former Manchester City manager Pep Guardiola says he's with the club more than ever after they were found guilty of breaching Premier League finance rules. The club denies any wrongdoing. They have until Friday to appeal. That's the latest. I'm Chris Milligan.

Welcome back to the second hour of the Wednesday Request Show with me, Martin Hill. And it's back to David in the daycare unit, one of our regular listeners, David. Right, we had some Rolling Stones in the first hour. We've got some more coming up. You also asked for some Jimi Hendrix. Don't get the chance to play Jimi Hendrix much here on Radio Mount Vernon, so I'll take the chance now. Here's three in a row for you. It's David, Jimi Hendrix.

0: Jimi Hendrix there, especially for David in daycare. You know what, David? I think we've woken everyone up from their afternoon slumbers. Well done.
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0: And David, you've still got some more Rolling Stones to come later on in the hour. Next up, it's back to Eddie in Ward 10. You've had some Phil Collins. Likewise, we've got some more Phil Collins to come. You've also asked for Spandau Ballet. Here's three in a row, starting with one of their big, big hits. This is Spandau Ballet and Gold, especially for Eddie in Ward 10.
2: Thank you for coming home. Sorry that the chairs are all warm. I left them here. I could have

0: Take It Easy with Radio Mount Vernon.
1: And that was Spandau Ballet, especially for Eddie in Ward 10. Hope you enjoyed that, Eddie. And yes, we've got two more tracks from Phil Collins to come before the end of the show at 5 o'clock. Meanwhile, for a second time, it's good afternoon to Shirley in Ward 10 and to Sheridan in the physio reception area. You were on at the start of the show because you both asked for Motown. So for both of you, here's another three absolute Motown classics.

some more Motown classics there, especially for Shirley in Ward 10 and Sheridan in Physio. The standard of requests this afternoon, it's phenomenal, and they just keep on coming. Back to Barry in Ward 10, and for you, Barry, some more from the Beatles.

The Beatles there, especially for Barry in Ward 10. Hope you enjoyed that second selection of the Beatles there, Barry. The time on Radio Mount Vernon, nearly a quarter to five, and it's back to Eddie in Ward 10, this time for another couple from Phil Collins. Let's start with possibly my favourite Phil Collins track. This is Phil duetting with Marilyn Manson and a track called Separate Lives.

Hi, this is Phil Collins here, wishing Radio Mount Vernon, your very own hospital radio station, all the very best, and of course, to you, the patients, a very speedy recovery. Get well soon. Ta-da!

0: to lovely Phil Collins tracks there, especially for Eddie in Ward 10. And finally, it's back to David in daycare. Hello again, David. Yes, David, we're finishing the show with the Rolling Stones.
1: 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More rock than Brighton. More soul than Dover.

time for me, Martin Hill, to bid you farewell for now. Thank you for some magnificent requests this afternoon. They really have been fantastic. I'll leave you with one final track from the Rolling Stones. This is Whole Wide World. So from me, Martin Hill, cheerio for now, and hopefully do get well soon. Bye-bye.

0: Hi, Tony Robinson here. You're listening to Hospital Radio Mount Vernon, where some of the music is as old as the relics I dig up from the ground. In fact, come to think of it, so are some of the presenters. Enjoy the show and have a speedy recovery.
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2: From the Sky News Centre at 5, Israel's Prime Minister says the co-pilot of a passenger jet has been arrested after stabbing the plane's captain and trying to crash it. The flight from Dubai to Tel Aviv eventually landed safely, but not before it plunged 14,000 feet in a matter of seconds while passengers helped overpower the apparent attacker. Israel's Prime Minister Benjamin Netanyahu says he's spoken to one of the passengers.
3: He told me that the plane went into a spin and began to dive. He managed to break into the cockpit with one of the crew members, and together they neutralized the stabbing pilot while he was trying to sabotage the plane's systems.
2: The Prime Minister's confirmed there's a link between Iran and a security incident outside an airbase in Gloucestershire. Five men were arrested over a suspected terror plot near the gates of RAF Fairford on Sunday. They've since been released under investigation. Andy Burnham's given a brief update as he wrapped up the Labour conference in Liverpool.
4: There is indeed a strong indication that Iran played a part. This remains, though, a complex and very serious police investigation, so I can't say any more at this stage.
2: Six suspected people smugglers have been jailed in France after being convicted of manslaughter over dozens of deaths in the Channel. Around 30 people died when a packed migrant boat sank off northern France in 2021. Police have asked prosecutors to consider charges including manslaughter and fraud over the Grenfell Tower fire. Files of evidence relate to 20 companies and 54 individuals. UK diesel prices have hit another grim milestone, passing £2 a litre for the first time. The cost, according to analysis of government data, had already reached record highs this week. And finally, former Manchester City boss Pep Guardiola told fans he's here more than ever after the club was found guilty of breaking financial rules. City insist they'll appeal. Guardiola won 17 major trophies during his 10 years in charge. That's the latest. I'm Chris Milligan.
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Hello, I'm Andy Stroud and I've called by to tell you about a programme that will happen on Monday night here on Radio Mount Vernon. It starts at 8pm and I'll be playing music from the 1960s and 1970s. The music will be interspersed with some of the lighter stories from this week's news. So join me this Monday at 8 o'clock for 2 hours of great music.

In the middle of the night, there are two sounds a spreading household fire can make. Here's the first. And here's the second. Which would you rather hear? Make sure you fit a smoke alarm and test it weekly. Fire kills. You can prevent it.

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1: From the Sky News Centre at 6, Israel's Prime Minister says the co-pilot of a passenger jet has been arrested after stabbing the plane's captain and trying to crash it. The flight from Dubai to Tel Aviv eventually landed safely, but not before it plunged 14,000 feet in a matter of seconds while passengers helped overpower the apparent attacker. Almar Gitali was one of those on board.
2: There was a commotion in the front part of the plane, and we understood there was an attempted stabbing. Then there were two more pilots who were on the plane. They came for a connection flight, and they took over the plane.
1: The Prime Minister says there's strong indications Iran played a part in a suspected terror plot near RAF Fairford. Five men arrested near the Gloucestershire airbase on Sunday have since been released under investigation. The Home Office has confirmed the government's flagship one-in, one-out migrant deal with France won't be extended when a pilot scheme finishes. It says it's no longer processing new cases. The scheme saw illegal migrants return to France in exchange for Britain taking those who applied through a safe and legal route. Here's our Chief Political Correspondent John Craig.
3: The government is saying that while it had some successes, and the government would have willingly seen it continue, it did not reach the desired scale. Well, the Home Secretary has now set up a new small boats returns task force to build on the lessons learned from this pilot.
1: Police investigating the Grenfell Tower fire have asked prosecutors to consider charges including manslaughter and fraud. Files of evidence have been submitted relating to 54 individuals and 20 companies. The Duke and Duchess of Sussex have accused paparazzi of an unacceptable invasion of privacy after two men were spotted near their children's school. The pair, who were carrying backpacks, were reportedly seen circling the area. And former Manchester City boss Pep Guardiola says he's here more than ever for fans after the club was found guilty of breaking financial rules. City deny wrongdoing. That's the latest. I'm Chris Milligan.
0: Hold on tight. 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
0: 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From right here and now to way back when. 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

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This is Radio Mount Vernon. Hospital Radio for the patients of Mount Vernon Hospital. This is

You probably think you're pretty good at multitasking behind the wheel. I mean, you have to multitask to drive. 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
1: From the Sky News Centre at 7, and we start with breaking news. Broadcaster and campaigner Dame Esther Ranson has died at the age of 86. Her family's paid tribute in a statement calling her the most wonderful mother and cherished grandmother. She announced in 2023 she had lung cancer. Passengers are arriving home in Israel after what appears to have been an attempted attack on their flight. Prime Minister Benjamin Netanyahu says one pilot stabbed the other before trying to crash the plane. Passengers helped overpower the attacker and two off-duty pilots made an emergency landing. Matthew Borries, an aviation security expert.
2: The Israeli defense minister has stated that this was a jihadi terror attack. While that hasn't been confirmed by the UAE or the Saudis, the Israelis are treating that as such. And so their view of the motivation of the pilot highlights that this is something very serious.
1: The Prime Minister says there's strong indications Iran played a part in a suspected terror plot near RAF Fairford on Sunday. Andy Burnham says the UK is working closely with the US. A one-in-one-out migrant deal with France has been scrapped, although it's understood ministers were keen for it to continue. The deal seen over 1,500 people returned to France with a similar number sent to the UK. Police have asked prosecutors to consider charging dozens of people and organisations over the Grenfell Tower fire. Scotland Yard says it's handed files of evidence to the CPS. It will consider whether to prosecute for offences, including manslaughter, fraud and misconduct in public office. 72 people died in the Tower Block fire in 2017. Here's Deputy Assistant Commissioner Kevin Southworth.
3: We appreciate it's taken 9 years to get to this point, and this has had a significant impact on all those waiting for answers. However, it has necessarily taken this long to ensure our investigation presents the very best possible evidence to the CPS for charging decisions.
1: A former Manchester City boss Pep Guardiola's backed the club's owners and leadership after they were found guilty of all charges over breaches of Premier League finance rules. He told fans, "We'll get through this together." The club denies the charges. That's the latest. I'm Chris Milligan.

Good evening. You are listening to Radio Mount Vernon. My name is Matt Smith, and I'm going to be with you for the next hour. It's already got dark there out in Radio Mount Vernon land. Winter is coming. I hope you enjoy the next hour.

0: Oh, isn't that brilliant? Famous Friends. And then before that, I was playing One More Day by Rocky B. I normally wouldn't play four songs in a row, but I really wanted to hear what Famous Friends sounded like after Rocky. One More Day by Rocky B. And I thought it was very, very good. I quite enjoyed it. And before that was Queen. You can't do better than Queen, can you? A breakthrough. Or maybe you can. That's probably up for an argument. But Queen is amazing. And who did I play before that? It was James Sit Down, 98. 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
1: It is Radio Mount Vernon. I've had a few requests come in, a couple of songs I want to play. Normally when I come in early to the studio, I get myself set up, I know what I'm going to play. Didn't today, running a bit late, kind of making it up as I go, so good luck to us all. I was thinking today, so I picked up my guitar again, I started playing, and I was learning today to play 9 to 5 on guitar. It's beautiful to play on guitar, it's absolutely lovely, I'm really enjoying it. So I've gone off script again, and of course, now I'm going to play this.

0: Well, lovely little outro there. Sister Sisters and Fire with Fire. That really didn't seem to be such a big hit. I loved that song when it came out and I listened to it all the time, but I didn't never really hear it get airplay. So there you go, some airplay. And then, of course, before that was the wonderful Dolly Parton, 9 to 5.
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0: Barbara Streisand. I got older this month. 50 is looming on the horizon, but that's okay. I don't mind getting older, to be honest. I just feel actually kind of grateful that I've lived this long. So I'm really quite happy with that. And I was actually talking about this with a friend. And as you get older, you reflect on things different and your point of view gets different. But also you can kind of carry some baggage. You know, stuff does happen as we get older and we go through life. And he was talking about how he is trying to be kind to himself. He always tries to be kind to other people, and you should be. You should always try and remember that other people are fighting their own fight. And even when that guy cuts you up at the traffic lights or somebody pushes in front of you, you don't know what's going on in their life. Something really serious could be happening. So we have to show each other understanding. But we're not very good at showing ourselves understanding. And he was talking about that and putting himself with a bit of love and a bit of understanding. And I thought that's really cool. And that's what we all should do. So I was reflecting on that. And I was also, I'm still trying to do my thing of smiling at random people in places like the gym and that. I still get some funny looks. But when somebody smiles back, it makes my day. I do like that. We are listening to Radio Mount Vernon. Well, you are. I am talking my way through it. I've got a request. This is for Jojo. He's asked for a song that, oh, this takes me back. 2001 it came out. I actually thought it was later than that. Belgian music group Lasgo produced this. Do you remember something?

Let's go in something that was quite dancey, wasn't it? Should we do a little bit of dancey? Not quite as big as that, but we'll go back into the 90s because that was 2001. Let's slip back a bit. First song is from 96. The next song is from 99. Both very big hits at their time. You will remember that. Well, we're all far too young to remember this at the time. It's only when we've heard it later. Mesdames, messieurs, le

0: That was a Tampere. The song is actually called Feel It. I was known as the Chimney Song. Brings back a lot of memories. It came out in 99, and it's weird because I remember who I was working with back then, and it brings back flashbacks of those people. I hope they're doing well. I love how music can do that, take you backwards in time. And before that was Encore and Fra by Sash. Isn't that absolutely brilliant? You are listening to Radio Mount Vernon.
1: 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Keeping you company. 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
0: Well, I'm making this show up as I go along today, and I'm really in the mood for, like, you know, that kind of ballad where you've got some powerful singing and it makes you want to run upstairs and run back down again and then get caught in the curtains blowing in the wind. I've got just the song for you.

That, of course, is the wonderful Bryan Adams, Summer of 69. And before that, the irreplaceable Celine Dion, and It's All Coming Back to Me Now. We've only got a few minutes left. Let's see what I can fit in. We are making this up as we go along. So here's two random songs. These songs I love. Both of these I played loads when they came out.

Well, that's it. I have run out of time. Thank you so much for listening. I really enjoyed that. It was fun kind of making it up as I go along. Don't think I did anything too awful. You guys look after each other. Take care. Speak to you next week. Bye-bye.

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1: From the Sky News Centre at 8, broadcaster Dame Esther Anson has died aged 86. Her family say she was the most wonderful mother and cherished grandmother. The former host of shows such as VAT's Life established charities to help young and older people, including Childline. In recent years, she'd been a campaigner for legalised assisted dying after her lung cancer diagnosis in 2023.
2: I've joined Dignitas. If the next scan says nothing's working, I might buzz off to Zurich. But, you know, it puts my family and friends in a difficult position because they would want to go with me, and that means that the police might prosecute them. So we've got to do something.
1: Passengers say they feel very lucky after one pilot on their flight stabbed the other and apparently tried to crash the plane. The Tel Aviv-bound aircraft plunged about 14,000 feet. Within seconds, this man was on board.
3: Suddenly, the aircraft dropped like a massive drop down, like a roller coaster. And we saw that there was a crowd and riot on the front, next to the cockpit.
1: Passengers managed to overpower the attacker and two off-duty pilots made an emergency landing. Foreign Secretary Ed Miliband says he's deeply concerned. The UK and France have scrapped their so-called one-in-one-out migrant scheme. It was aimed at reducing the number of people crossing the Channel in small boats, but is no longer processing new cases. MI5's warned 100 UK academics have worked on projects secretly funded by Chinese intelligence. The security service says Beijing's behind research into tech, which could be used for espionage. UK diesel prices have hit another grim milestone, passing £2 a litre for the first time. The cost, according to analysis of government data, had already reached record highs this week. And finally, Lady A singer Charles Kelly has revealed he's been diagnosed with a rare form of blood cancer. The 45-year-old says he feels healthy and hopeful and plans to keep performing while undergoing treatment. That's the latest. I'm Chris Milligan.

That's Marty Webb there. That's called Take That Look Off Your Face. Okay, I will. I'll put another one on if that's all right, but there we are. We've got some good music coming your way over the next couple of hours, so whatever you do, stay with us here on Radio Mount Vernon. Here till 10 o'clock, and we're playing music from the 1980s. This is John and Vangelis. This is called I Hear You Now.

That's John and Vangelis, sir. That's called I Hear You Now. 8:10 on a Wednesday evening. Good to have the pleasure of your company. A Dolly Fest will be held in London over 2 weekends to celebrate the legacy of Dolly Parton. That's early next year, I think. So there we are. Watch out for that. There'll be stuff in the press about it, I guess. Smooth Radio listeners have once again voted George Michael the greatest music icon of all time. The former Wham singer topped the radio stations of 100 music stars of all time for the 4th consecutive year. There we are. Maybe he is one of the real icons of the... certainly of the 80s, but there we are. OK, let's move on with Fern Kinney. This one's called Together We're Beautiful.

Fern Kinney, Together We Are Beautiful. It's Andy Stroud with you on Radio Mount Vernon. And I wouldn't say I'm beautiful but by any manner of means, but some people might. Those with dodgy eyesight, I would imagine, but there we are. Okay. We got the Spice Girls coming up next. But first, sorry, we haven't got the Spice Girls coming up next. The Spice Girls will release a previously unheard demo album as part of a new box set of their music. The singles collection will be made of up to two limited edition 14-disc box sets and will be released on 7-inch colour vinyl and CD on the 6th of November. It marks the 30th anniversary of their debut album called Spice. So there we are. Oh, they're obviously, I won't say short of money, but they're obviously looking for a way to make a bit more. Why not? This is Diana Ross now. This is called I'm Coming Out.

You're listening to Radio Mount Vernon on a Wednesday evening. I'm Andy Straub, through till 10 tonight, playing the music and hoping to have your company throughout. We've got a few news stories coming up here for you. Apple has launched a new folding phone at a cost of $2,000 or £1,475. The device marks the biggest shake-up in the device's history. Yes, it's a lot of money as well, I can tell you. Well, that's how it says here, and I believe it. I'm not buying one, so there we are. It's terrible, isn't it? But it's amazing what these phones can do. So are they worth it? Well, they're worth it to the people that want to use them for whatever they use them for, aren't they? So there we are. Okay, this is UB40 now. This is called Food for Thought.

0: food for thought.
1: Yes. That's given me some food for thought, hasn't it? Oh, yeah, without a doubt. Okay. The boss of a supermarket chain has said he's very proud to back British interests as he announced he was opening a new superstore in the Falkland Islands. Let's hope the Argentinians don't do anything about that and try and take it back. So there we are. Never mind. Well, anyway, we'll see how that goes. But I'm sure we'll get reports on it somewhere if it tips up. We got Elvis Costello coming up next. This one's called I Can't Stand Up for Falling Down. Well, he's been out for a drink as well, has he? Oh, I see.

It's a strange thing, you know, because, you know, we've got people that do all kind of jobs, and there must be somebody who does this job of looking inside, see what's inside dinosaurs' dung, poo, you know. Because a feather found preserved inside dinosaur dung could help experts discover why birds survived while almost all of life was wiped out. That's 66 million years ago. By studying the feather, it may be possible to work out how birds survived and other dinosaurs became extinct. Because obviously birds have come from dinosaurs originally, and there we are. Maybe small dinosaurs, but there we are. It's what it is, isn't it? It's strange, isn't it? We think back and there are, you know, no dinosaurs around now, but we don't understand why, you know, we don't really understand that birds were dinosaurs, weren't they? You know, and they've evolved over the years to be what they are. But yeah, maybe food was short around that time, so they couldn't eat much, so they evolved into skinny little birds. You know. Oh well, it's what it is. We'll get on with it and play some more music. We've got Peter Gabriel up next. This is called Games Without Frontiers.

That's Peter Gabriel there. That's called Games Without Frontiers. Excellent. Okay. Hope you're enjoying the music so far on the programme. We're here till 10 o'clock playing music from the 1980s tonight. So there we are. It can't get any better than that, can it? Well, it can do, but it's not going to tonight. All right. Holidaymakers could face a tourist tax in the UK under government plans to allow mayors to introduce a tourist tax on people visiting an area. It'll be decided on mayors whether they want to introduce the tax or not. So there we are. We have to wait and see on that one. But it's a way of getting money to some of these seaside places, because they are under a little bit of a strain at the moment. And you pay one way or another, because at the moment you're paying through car parking. If you go down to the seaside and you try and park your car, you see how much it costs for a very short space of time, because they've got to try and make the money up somehow for running the car park and everything else. So a tourist tax might be a good idea. I'm not sure. We'll have to leave it to the people that know, won't we, eh? This is Dr. Hook. Better love next time, baby.

Dr. Hook and Better Love Next Time Baby. It's 22 minutes before 9 on a Wednesday evening. And I can tell you the NHS has reported its busiest summer with 7.3 million people attending A&E during June, July and August. Extreme heat is now an NHS pressure point and not just a weather story. So there we are. It's, peak winter and all the rest of it, that's a pressure point for the NHS. And obviously now the summer is as well. So we have to go careful out there. Okay, we need to go careful all the time anyway. Okay, we've got Casey and the Sunshine Band now. This is called Please Don't Go. That's what I say. Please don't go. Stay with me till 10 o'clock tonight.

Excellent. That's called Please Don't Go. We hope you're going to stay, and we got some good music for you if you do. So whatever you do, don't disappear. Okay. It says here that all bus driver cabs in London, on London buses, should I say, will be fitted with air conditioning by the end of 2027. Trade Union Unite has been fighting for better conditions for drivers that are struggling in the hot weather. So there we are. That's handy, isn't it, you know? And what about if a driver needs to go to the toilet? I hope he's got a few places where he can nip off and go, because it's a sort of dodgy old thing. We do sort of... we're lucky enough, most of us, that there's a toilet nearby where we work, you know, or where we work, in where we work. But... sometimes, if you're a bus driver or a cabbie even, you need to know where the toilets are, the public toilets, because it's a dodgy old thing, isn't it? You can't just have a wee in the bus cab or in the taxi cab, can you? You can't, not really. So here we are. Okay, let's move on. We won't go into that because we've got the Vapors up next, and this one's called Turning Japanese.

The Vapors, and it's called Turning Japanese. I really think so, anyway. So there we are. Well, anyway, 9/11 happened just over 25 years ago, and we still remember it, don't we? You know, we know what it's one of those things in life where you know what you were doing when you first heard about it, and yeah, it was amazing, absolutely amazing. But all those poor people that lost their life and the firemen that went into the building to rescue people or to attempt to rescue people and lost their life on doing so. So there we are. Okay, another quick story here. Celine Dion has returned to the stage recently in Paris. This was her first concert in 6 years following a neurological disorder. The Canadian singer is set to perform 26 concerts over the next 8 months. And good luck to her. It's good to hear of people making a decent recovery, isn't it? So there we are. OK, this is Olivia Newton-John now. It's 11 minutes before 9. This one's called Xanadu.

That's the late Olivia Newton-John, and that's called Xanadu. Okay. The NHS has been under stress this summer. It says the 1,100 operations were cancelled because of the heat waves in May, June and July. Hospital theatres need to be kept at a constant temperature when operations are being performed. So there we are. And also cocaine lollipops, valued at £500,000 or $430,000, $500,000, should I say, or £430,000, have been seized at Dublin Airport. A man in his 60s has been arrested and charged. Okay. Not good, is it, eh? Okay, this is Lips Inc. And this is called Funky Town.

Okay, that's called Funky Town. We got Elton John coming up with now, somewhere close to the news. This one's called Kiss the Bride.

0: That's Elton John, Who Wants to Kiss the Bride. You're listening to Radio Mount Vernon. We'll be back with some more music from the 80s right after the news in 2 minutes' time. Whatever you do, stay with us. Don't go away. Don't nod off to sleep while we're not there, will you? Hey, it's what it is.
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2: From the Sky News Centre at 9, broadcaster and campaigner Dame Esther Ranson has died at the age of 86. She made her name presenting That's Life before going on to found the children's charity Childline. More recently, she became a prominent campaigner for assisted dying after being diagnosed with lung cancer. TV presenter Adrian Mills worked alongside her.
3: I've never known anybody with such drive, determination, focus, journalistic nous. She was truly, truly incredible. And I first joined That's Life in 1985. And I worked on it for 7 years. I had the best time of my life. I learned everything about television from her.
2: Passengers on a Tel Aviv-bound flight say they feel lucky to be alive after one pilot allegedly stabbed another and apparently tried to crash the plane. Passengers overpowered the attacker before two off-duty pilots took control and made an emergency landing in Saudi Arabia. The Prime Minister says there are strong indications Iran played a part in the suspected terror incident at RAF Fairford. Andy Burnham says the five men arrested and bailed are subject to the strictest possible conditions. Tehran denies any involvement. The UK and France have ended their so-called one-in-one-out migrant agreement. The scheme, designed to deter small boat crossings by returning some arrivals to France, is no longer accepting new cases. Tyson Fury and Anthony Joshua have gone face-to-face ahead of their long-awaited heavyweight showdown in Cardiff. The former world champions are finally set to meet in the ring on December the 11th in one of the biggest fights in British boxing history. Fury insists he'll come out on top.
4: I'm going to come out. I'm going to blast him out of there.
5: Let's go.
4: It will be gunfight at the OK Corral. And it will be the best man's going to win because I ain't going to run away. I'm not going to box. I'm going to throw down.
2: And former Manchester City manager Pep Guardiola says he's with the club more than ever after they were found guilty of breaching Premier League finance rules. The club denies wrongdoing. That's the latest. I'm Chris Milligan.
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1: This mash was meant to, when you get to my door, tell them Boris.

That's the Human League there. That's called Love Action, I Believe in Love. It's 7 minutes past nine. That was the news back there just a few minutes ago. And after a summer where we saw an increase in butterflies, it seems that the dry weather in the south of the UK has caused a shortage of plants vital for their survival. Their caterpillars need rotting apples and long grass. So now the grass is growing, don't be tempted to cut it too short for the time being, and throw any rotting fruit into the garden as well. That's it. Makes the garden smell lovely, that, doesn't it? A bit of rotting fruit. But there we are. This is called Oh Julie by Shakin' Stevens.

Shaky Stevens, that's called Oh Julie. Oh Julie. Go careful out there, Julie. Okay. Right, we got our feature, our regular feature coming up about a little bird told me, coming up right after this, okay? But first of all, we got the Four Tops. This is called When She Was My Girl.

There we are, that's the Four Tops there, that's called My Girl. Now, we've got a book here by Matt Sewell, an illustrated compendium of bird phrases, and it's called A Little Bird Told Me, all right? And this is our little gem for this week. It's called Eagle-Eyed. An eagle's colossal wingspan, or powerful beak and talons, aren't even its most vital weapons. Instead, its razor-sharp eyes are its greatest asset, said to be actually bigger than their brain. An eagle's peepers are essential for the king of birds, 8 times sharper than a human's and able to spot their prey up to 2 miles away. It's no wonder someone who can perceive a situation with clarity is likened to an eagle. If you've got eagle eyes, that's it. You're in. Okay, let's move on then. This is Sheena Easton now. Good golden oldie called 9 to 5.

That's called 9 to 5. That's by Sheena Easton. It's Andy Stroud with you on Radio Mount Vernon. It's Wednesday evening and I'm here till 10 o'clock tonight playing the music. So we've got another 40 minutes to go. So we might as well make it a good one, hadn't we? Eh? So there we are. Okay. A 13-year-old schoolboy called Harry Sparks from Harpenton in Hertfordshire has made his voiceover acting debut as the voice of Thomas the Tank Engine, the new voice of Thomas the Tank Engine, who was made famous by Ringo Starr. The new animated series launches soon. That'd be interesting. I look forward to seeing that. So there we are.

Excellent. I don't need this pressure on. We've all said it from time to time, haven't we? So there we are. Oh, well, hedgehogs are also under threat, as there has been a shortage of water and difficult for them to find their prey. Their main diet are slugs and earthworms. However, with the rock-hard ground, the hedgehogs are becoming malnourished. Poor things. Put some. I don't know if we're supposed to put milk out for them, but maybe we should. A little drop of milk to replace the slugs. Maybe see if you can dig up a few worms, throw them in there. Give them a bit of a feast. It's autumn now, so the ground should be a little bit softer, just a little bit anyway. OK, this is ABBA now. This is called Lay Your Love on Me.

That's ABBA. That's called Lay All Your Love on Me. Why not, indeed? Why not, I say? Okay, we got another little news story for you now. Have you heard of Piddlington? It's a village near Bicester, near Oxford, that houses 4,000 people. However, the government has decided to house another 1,256 people in a former military compound, less than a mile outside the village. The residents decided to hold a referendum, and although it carries no weight, asks residents if it wants to declare Piddlington an independent from the UK. Well, there we are. It's a good idea, isn't it? It gives it a bit of publicity. I've seen it on the news as well, so it can't be too bad. This is Michael Jackson now. This is called One Day in Your Life.

Nice piece of music there from Michael Jackson. That's called One Day in Your Life. It's Andy Stroud with you on Radio Mount Vernon for another 25 minutes or so. So whatever you do, keep listening and hope you enjoy the music. I'm sure we've got something you're going to like in a little while, but there we are. This one coming up is by Godley and Cream. It's called Under Your Thumb.

So I picked up an old newspaper to read. And I noticed something very strange indeed. So I looked.

There we are. That's called Under Your Thumb, and that's by Godley and Cream. Yes. Well, it's amazing how things change, isn't it? Years ago, the cafeterias were everywhere. Cafes in the street, and when you got to work, there was quite often a cafeteria where you worked. But it says here that 46% of people working away from home take a packed lunch these days to work to save money and to protect the family budget. A survey by Ocado has shown. So there we are. It just shows, doesn't it, how things change from time to time. You've got to try and save money where you can. OK, we got Soft Cell now. This one's called Tainted Love.

That's soft sell there. That's called tainted love. Okay. Half of student paramedics will not have a job to go to when they finish their university course, according to an industry body. 2,400 students registered this year, but only half will get paid employment at the end of the course, which is quite amazing, really. People do a course and, well, there's no guarantee. Well, if whatever job you do, that you're going to get a job in that field. But there you go. Something like a paramedic, you'd think there was a shortage of them and we'd need more. There we go. Okay. This is Diana Ross, Why Do Fools

That's Diana Ross. That's called Why Do Fools Fall in Love. Well, we talked about butterflies a little while ago, how they were struggling. But a project that successfully reintroduced a butterfly species into England has been awarded another £150,000 to expand the work for the next 3 years. The chequered skipper went extinct in the UK in 1976 and has been re-established in Rockingham Forest in Nottingham. 46 butterflies were supplied by Belgium. Thank you very much, Belgium. We've got our butterflies back. That's good. Okay. Let's play the Human League for you now. This one's called Don't You Want Me? Of course I do. It's exactly 9:45.

It's 12 minutes to 10 on Wednesday evening, and I tell you what, we've successfully navigated September, haven't we, eh? We've come through September. This is the last day of September, and tomorrow is the 1st of October. That really does feel like autumn, doesn't it? But the weather's going to be quite good, apparently, so we're looking forward to it. OK, we're going to move on with another story now, a project that successfully reintroduced butterflies. Oh, we've already done that one, haven't we? Yes, sorry. A survey by the iNewspaper has highlighted wedding traditions that couples are keenest to resist. They include speeches from the men only, tiered fruitcake, a long father of the bride speech, and a formal white wedding dress. So there we are. They like to get them out of the way. Okay, fair enough. Whatever you want. This is Orchestral Manoeuvres in the Dark, and this is called Maid of Orleans. It's called The Waltz of Joan.

There, that's called The Waltz of Joan. It's the Maid of Orleans, and it's by Orchestral Maneuvers in the Dark, or OMD, as they used to be called, for short. Okay, it ain't what you do, it's the way that you do it, and this is Bananarama. We've got about 5 minutes to go to the end of the programme.

There we are, that's Bananarama. It ain't what you do, it's the way that you do it. And we've got a record now by Christopher Cross, Chris Cross, and this is called Arthur's Theme. It takes us out of the programme tonight. Thank you very much for being with me. I'll be back next Monday between 8 and 10. Join me then for time for music from the 60s and 70s. Yeah, that's it. Okay, I've got it out. Let's go. Good night.

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1: From the Sky News Centre at 10, broadcaster Dame Esther Ranson has died aged 86. Her family say she was the most wonderful mother and cherished grandmother. The former host of shows such as VATS Life established charities to help young and older people, including Childline. In recent years, she'd been a campaigner for legalising assisted dying after her lung cancer diagnosis in 2023.
2: I've joined Dignitas. If the next scan says nothing's working, I might buzz off to Zurich. But, you know, it puts my family and friends in a difficult position because they would want to go with me, and that means that the police might prosecute them. So we've got to do something.
1: Passengers arrived home in Israel after one pilot stabbed another and tried to crash a plane bound for Tel Aviv. The aircraft dropped 14,000 feet in a matter of seconds during the altercation. The Prime Minister says there's strong indications Iran played a part in a suspected terror plot near RAF Fairford. Five men arrested near the Gloucestershire Air Base on Sunday have since been released under investigation. The UK and France have scrapped their so-called one-in-one-out migrant scheme. It was aimed at reducing the number of people crossing the Channel in small boats, but is no longer processing new cases. Tyson Fury and Anthony Joshua shared a surprisingly respectful first face-to-face as the countdown began to their long-awaited showdown in Cardiff on December the 11th. The heavyweight rivals traded jokes at the launch press conference, with Fury even suggesting the pair share a pint after the fight. Joshua says he's proud to be involved in British boxing's biggest ever event.
3: We're here now, right? 10 years in the making, you say? We're here now, honestly, it's a blessing. Thank you to his team, his family, for keeping him on the straight and narrow. You know, for all those years, 18 years of professional, and I've been keeping my head down, plugging away, and it had to happen at some stage, and there's no better time than now.
1: And former Manchester City boss Pep Guardiola's told fans he's here more than ever after the club was found guilty of breaking financial rules. City insist they'll appeal and deny any wrongdoing. That's the latest. I'm Chris Milligan.

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We're commercial free all day, so you won't hear any of those financial ads with those gabbled endings here. I mean, we can do gabbly if you like. Your home is not at risk in any way. There are absolutely no terms and conditions. No, really, no small print at all. No guarantees required. No APR. Have a great day. But you wouldn't want that all.

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Imagining a lot of happy people, and most of you are with someone you love. Well, you are the lucky ones. All over the world, there are lots of people who are alone tonight. I imagine most of us have been in that situation at some time or another. I know I have. Recently, I heard a most beautiful song. Dynamic lyric that really expresses this feeling of loneliness. It means a lot to me personally, and I'd like to share it with you. I think you'll see what I mean.

Hello, I'm Andy Stroud, and I've called by to tell you about a programme that will happen later today, right here on Radio Mount Vernon. It starts at 8 p.m. I'll be playing 2 hours of music from the 1980s. The music will be interspersed with some of the lighter stories from this week's news. So join me tonight at 8 p.m. for 2 hours of great music.

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1: Please, please, just think for a moment. Who writes the words and music for all the girly shows? No one cares and no one knows. Who is the handsome hero? Some villain always frames. But who cares if there's a plot or not when they've got a lot of dames? What do you go for? Go see a show for, tell the truth, you go to see those beautiful dames. Yes, you spend your dough for bouquets that grow for all those cute and cunning young and beautiful dames. Oh, dames are temporary flames. To you, dames, you don't recall their names, do you? But their caresses and home addresses linger in your memory of those beautiful dames. Yes.
2: Mr. Earl Farrell to see you.
1: Can't see him.
2: Also, Mr. George Hershwin.
1: Helen Dorr. Now, gentlemen. Well?
2: Miss Dolly DeVoe to see you.
1: Sure I am. Miss DeVoe?
3: Yes.
1: Come right in.
3: Thank you. Kind of you to see me.
1: Oh, not at all. Yes?
2: Miss Dubin, Miss Warren, Miss Kelly, Miss...
1: Send them all in. Come right in, girls. Keep your addresses. My big successes all depend a lot upon you beautiful dames.

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1: 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And while you're there, pick up a newspaper and an ice cream. What's stopping you?

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1: From the Sky News Centre at 11, broadcaster Dame Esther Ranson has died, aged 86. Her family say she was the most wonderful mother and cherished grandmother. The former TV presenter set up charities to help young and older people, including Childline and Campaign, to legalise dying after her lung cancer diagnosis in 2023. Passengers say they feel very lucky after one pilot on their flight stabbed the other and apparently tried to crash the plane. The Tel Aviv-bound aircraft plunged about 14,000 feet within seconds. This man was on board.
2: Suddenly the aircraft dropped, like a massive drop down, like a roller coaster. And we saw that there was a crowd and riot on the front, next to the cockpit.
1: Passengers managed to overpower the attacker and two off-duty pilots made an emergency landing. The US president says more details will emerge later about why five men arrested over a suspected terror plot in Gloucestershire were released under investigation. The prime minister's confirmed there's a link between Iran and a security incident outside RAF Fairford. The men were arrested on Sunday but have since been released under investigation. Donald Trump was asked about the decision to release them in the Oval Office.
3: We caught them early. And I'm trying to figure out if that's for real, that they actually did it. Maybe they did it for a reason, but we're going to know about that this afternoon, so we'll report on it.
1: The UK and France have scrapped their so-called one-in-one-out migrant scheme. It was aimed at reducing the number of people crossing the Channel in small boats, but is no longer processing new cases. UK diesel prices have hit another grim milestone, passing £2 a litre for the first time. The cost, according to analysis of government figures, had already reached record highs this week. And in football, Cristiano Ronaldo has confirmed he has left Portugal's training camp ahead of tomorrow's Nations League match against Denmark. He'd had talks with the head coach and the president of the Portuguese Football Federation. That's the latest. I'm Barry Weir.
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1: 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And while you're there, pick up a newspaper and an ice cream. What's stopping you?

gonna set my soul on fire. Got a whole lot of money that's ready to burn, so get those stakes up higher. There's a thousand pretty women waiting out there. They're all living, the devil may care, and I'm just a devil with love to spare. So Viva Las Vegas, Viva Las Vegas.

Radio Mount Vernon was formed all the way back in 1969. So don't worry if you find us dancing around in our pants. It just means we're approaching our midlife crisis. 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
1: From the Sky News Centre at midnight, Dame Esther Ranson has died at the age of 86. She was the face of TV shows like That's Life and became a tireless campaigner for young and old people. The head of the NSPCC says she helped millions of children by founding Childline, while Age UK has called her a true inspiration. She also pleaded with politicians to support Kim Leadbeater's assisted dying bill.
2: I'm just very sad that I never knew Esther when she was well, because obviously I only got to know her through the terminally ill adults bill when she was very poorly herself. She was such a combination of a strong woman, but a very kind woman and a very funny woman.
1: Questions are being asked about how a pilot was allegedly able to attack a colleague and try to crash an Israel-bound passenger plane. The flight plunged nearly 14,000 feet before passengers intervened, with two off-duty pilots landing in Saudi Arabia. The alleged attacker has been arrested. Aviation security analyst Paul Edwards says no system eliminates every risk.
3: I think it's very difficult to train someone to cope with someone leaning across a cockpit and stabbing them. But what I would say is that everything needs to be looked at, including who is recruited to fly these aircraft.
1: Iran's foreign minister has told Andy Burnham he's barking up the wrong tree over claims Tehran was involved in the RAF Fairford security incident. Five men arrested on Sunday have since been released under investigation. Police have asked prosecutors to consider manslaughter and other offences over the Grenfell Tower fire. The Metropolitan Force has submitted 20 files to prosecutors to make charging decisions in relation to the tragedy in West London in 2017. The Home Office has confirmed the one-in, one-out migrant deal with France won't be extended when a pilot scheme finishes. It says it's no longer processing new cases. And Saracens head coach Joe Shaw has refused to say when director of rugby Brendan Venter will next speak to the press. Reports have suggested the South African's job title has been changed to head of rugby culture and wine consultant to avoid media duties. That's the latest. I'm Barry Weir.

Hello, I'm Andy Stroud, and I've called by to tell you about a programme that will happen on Monday night here on Radio Mount Vernon. It starts at 8 p.m. and I'll be playing music from the 1960s and 1970s. The music will be interspersed with some of the lighter stories from this week's news. So join me this Monday at 8 o'clock for 2 hours of great music.

can play any role. No words can tell the stories my eyes tell. Watch me when I frown. You can't write that down. You know I'm right. It's there, black and white. When I